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1: 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Wherever you are, More 104.9 is right here with you. This is Delilah. Thank you for spending your evening with us.

Have you joined us for the very first time? Or are you an old friend and you just found me again on the radio? Or maybe you're like Bill or Heidi or Crystal, who listen as often as they can and we're a part of each other's evenings. I love that. Although I admit it does make me feel kind of ancient when people call and say, oh my gosh, I've been listening to you since I was born, since I was a baby. I had a listener that called earlier that said, my dad used to drive me around in the car when I was a baby to get me to fall asleep, and he would always play your show. And now she's got four babies of her own. And although it makes me feel kind of old, I love being a part of your life like that. I love being a part of your traditions, your family. And I know there are a few people listening right now that don't have a healthy family, that don't have a mom or a dad or a grandparent to love them and protect them and nurture them. And I am so sorry. And I know that a silly radio show doesn't fill that void by any stretch of the imagination.

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Getting a little older while still

0: Do you know you make this world a better place when you shine your light of kindness? Do you know that when you are kind to complete strangers, to the person that takes your order as you go through the drive-thru to get a cup of coffee, or the person at the front desk at the grade school when you're dropping your kids' homework off because they forgot it on the kitchen table, when you shine your light of kindness, you inspire others to have hope. 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
5: Ugh, I have so much to do before the Big Prices Are Right show this Sunday at the Clay County Fair. 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Oh, and what am I going to wear?
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1: And to know what you're going through and you just feel like closing in on yourself. We're here to talk to you. We're here to listen to you. And we're here to encourage you to reach out and love someone.

0: You know what? You might feel powerless, like you can't change the world. You can. The small things you can do are often more impactful than the things powerful people can do. Embrace those small things, those small little examples of love can change the world for someone. Think about that. We'll be back. 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

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This is Delilah. Thank you so much for joining me tonight on More 104.9.

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Person, is it your child? Is it a higher calling that you know you've been led to? Is it art, passion, music? 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

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Anniversaries. I'm talking about the fact that some people just found out they're going to be grandparents for the first time. That's what I'm asking. What's going on in your world? What can I do? How can I help to bring peace to your heart? Okay, that's what I'm going to do for you tonight. How can I bring peace to your heart?

0: maybe nobody's even interested in hearing it. But if you think your story doesn't matter, you, my friend, are wrong. If you think you're not ready yet, you're not healed enough, and you think, I don't have anything to say, how can I inspire somebody when I'm still struggling? You can. You can. Whatever part of the path you're on, trust me, there is somebody right behind you who needs you to shine your light. 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Who needs you to share your hope and your strength and your faith. Your story matters. Remember that tonight, and then call me and share it, okay? I would love to hear your story. You're listening to Delilah.
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0: 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This is Delilah. Thank you for spending your evening with us.

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2: 4.9 Live Doppler forecast for today. A chance of showers and thunderstorms on and off throughout the day with a high of 69 and breezy with southeast winds at 15 to 20 miles per hour. Wind gusts as high as 40. Tonight, a 70% chance of showers and thunderstorms. Increasing clouds with a low of 57 and wind gusts up to 25 miles per hour. Tomorrow, cloudy, then becoming mostly sunny with a high of 71. Tuesday night, partly cloudy with a low of 50. And Wednesday, showers likely in the afternoon, mostly cloudy with a high of 67. See weather anytime at more1049.com.

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5: More 104.9 Live Doppler forecast for today. A chance of showers and thunderstorms on and off throughout the day with a high of 69 and breezy with southeast winds at 15 to 20 miles per hour. Wind gusts as high as 40. Tonight, a 70% chance of showers and thunderstorms. Increasing clouds with a low of 57 and wind gusts up to 25 miles per hour. Tomorrow, cloudy, then becoming mostly sunny with a high of 71. Tuesday night, partly cloudy with a low of 50. And Wednesday, showers likely in the afternoon, mostly cloudy with a high of 67. See weather anytime at More 104.9.

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5: More 104.9 Live Doppler forecast for today. A chance of showers and thunderstorms on and off throughout the day with a high of 69 and breezy with southeast winds at 15 to 20 miles per hour. Wind gusts as high as 40. Tonight, a 70% chance of showers and thunderstorms. Increasing clouds with a low of 57 and wind gusts up to 25 miles per hour. Tomorrow, cloudy, then becoming mostly sunny with a high of 71. Tuesday night, partly cloudy with a low of 50. And Wednesday, showers likely in the afternoon, mostly cloudy with a high of 67. See weather anytime at more 104.9.com.

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5: More 104.9 Live Doppler forecast for today. A chance of showers and thunderstorms on and off throughout the day with a high of 69 and breezy with southeast winds at 15 to 20 miles per hour. Wind gusts as high as 40. Tonight, a 70% chance of showers and thunderstorms. Increasing clouds with a low of 57 and wind gusts up to 25 miles per hour. Tomorrow, cloudy, then becoming mostly sunny with a high of 71. Tuesday night, partly cloudy with a low of 50. And Wednesday, showers likely in the afternoon, mostly cloudy with a high of 67. See weather anytime at more104.9.com.

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0: Catchy? 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
5: More 104.9 Live Doppler forecast for today. A chance of showers and thunderstorms on and off throughout the day with a high of 69 and breezy with southeast winds at 15 to 20 miles per hour. Wind gusts as high as 40. Tonight, a 70% chance of showers and thunderstorms. Increasing clouds with a low of 57 and wind gusts up to 25 miles per hour. Tomorrow, cloudy, then becoming mostly sunny with a high of 71. Tuesday night, partly cloudy with a low of 50. And Wednesday, showers likely in the afternoon, mostly cloudy with a high of 67. See weather anytime at more1049.com.

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4: More 104.9 Live Doppler forecast for today. A chance of showers and thunderstorms on and off throughout the day with a high of 69 and breezy with southeast winds at 15 to 20 miles per hour. Wind gusts as high as 40. Tonight, a 70% chance of showers and thunderstorms. Increasing clouds with a low of 57 and wind gusts up to 25 miles per hour. Tomorrow, cloudy, then becoming mostly sunny with a high of 71. Tuesday night, partly cloudy with a low of 50. And Wednesday, showers likely in the afternoon, mostly cloudy with a high of 67. See weather anytime at more104.9.com.

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0: More 104.9. That is the K-pop Demon Hunters right there. I'm in Golden, One Direction in there. Also, Three Doors Down, a part of 30 minutes of music here on a Monday morning. We have a check of the forecast. Some rain, a very good possibility today. Could be a wet day at the Clay County Fair. We'll talk about that on the way. And we have a news update from ABC coming up momentarily on More 104.9.
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0: need. Beautiful Things by Benson Boone on More 104.9. And right before that, Steve Perry with O'Sherry. Good morning. 58 degrees and showers are very likely today. And the winds are going to pick up as well. About an 80% chance of precipitation. And we'll see a high of about 74. Rainfall amounts anywhere from a half to three quarters of an inch possible today. So not the best news if you're going to be coming out to the fair. And then tonight, showers and maybe a thunderstorm down to 53. About an 80% chance. Tomorrow, looking much better, partly sunny, and a high near 70. So we will definitely keep you up to date on the weather today. And you can also check out our 7-day outlook at more1049.com.
1: ABC News, I'm Sherry Preston. Oil prices easing ever so slightly this morning, but still trading above $107 a barrel. The recent run-up could mean higher gas prices soon. The nationwide average, according to Gas Buddy, currently $4.25 a gallon. Driving up those prices, more violence in the Middle East, including a strike on a Saudi oil pipeline. Here's ABC's Stephen Portnoy.
2: No one has claimed responsibility for Thursday's attack. Saudi officials closed the pipeline Friday as a precautionary measure. A move that led to another dramatic spike in oil prices. Millions of barrels can flow through the pipeline each day, from Saudi oil fields to ships in the Red Sea. Now, there are new concerns that the Iran-backed Houthi rebels in Yemen might target ships carrying that oil through the Bab el-Mandeb Strait.
1: And the Houthis this morning capturing more Red Sea islands. More tech leaders over the weekend calling for a slowdown in AI development. A second federal judge has now put a freeze on President Trump's executive order to limit mail-in voting. This is ABC News.
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0: I think we're alone now. That's Tiffany Moore, 104.9, Kelly Clarkson, and Breakaway. I'm ahead of that as well. I'm Kevin, and you're tuning into the morning show here on Moore, 104.9. It'll be day three of the Clay County Fair, and in just a moment, I'll be heading out to the Depot Building. I'll be live out there starting at 7 a.m., so come and join us today at the fair. I hope you'll come by and see us in the Depot. Lauv is on the way, but also the Backstreet Boys. Yes.
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104.9 is live from the depot at the Clay County Fairgrounds. 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

0: Quit playing games, the Backstreet Boys. More 104 Night Live, and I like it better when I'm with you right before that as well. Kevin in the morning, it's so good to be here, and yesterday was a big day. We had a huge capacity crowd for the Prices Are Right at 5:30 p.m. in the Event Center Ballroom and gave away some awesome prizes. We had some awesome contestants up on stage as well. We thank everybody for coming out to the show. We really do. We've got some video and some photos that we will be releasing on our website and on social media here in the coming days. We'll get all of that compiled and sorted and get that out to you. And we'll talk more about that Prices Are Right show here a little bit later this morning. On the way, more music from Taylor Swift and also some Mr. Mister coming up next hour. More 104.9.
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0: Well, we actually bought it 3 years ago. It was on a whim. And it was like, well, let's hop into this. We had actually been doing concession stand for 9 years prior to this. So it really wasn't anything new except that we were going to donuts.
1: And they say their daughter came up with the idea for this year's Peach Cobbler Donut.
2: Well, we always make the donuts fresh. Okay. We never have them standing by because my husband always believes they should be fresh, hot, and ready to go. Then we top them with warm peach pie filling, drizzle some nice warm caramel sauce, top that with homemade crumble, and then we just put on a nice douse of whipped cream.
1: And if peaches isn't your thing...
0: So besides just donuts, which you can have with sugar and cinnamon, we also do with caramel, or we can do it with chocolate. But then we also get into an apple crumble, which is the donuts with the sugar and cinnamon, and then we put the apple filling on that with the crumble and the caramel and then whipped cream as well. Or we can do a
2: strawberry shortcake,
0: and then that is with the sugar and cinnamon with chocolate and whipped cream. But with all of these, you don't have to have everything. You can pick and choose. Some people don't want whipped cream. Some don't want the crumble. You know, you pick and choose how you want to make your dessert, and we'll make it for you.
1: Baskin' the Donuts, by the way, is located west of the Horse Arena on the fairgrounds. The other nominees for Best New Food at this year's fair are brown sugar bacon twizzles from Side Door Concessions, chicken cheese steaks from Jersey Joe's, Lily Fries from TNT Concessions, loaded mac and cheese from Stew's Barbecue, and Puerto Rican beef empanadas from La Barinca. And you can vote for your favorite in the People's Choice Award. The winner of that contest will be announced on Tuesday. And men are encouraged to talk with their healthcare provider about prostate cancer screening. September is Prostate Cancer Awareness Month. Dr. Mark Millman was this week's guest on the Clay County Health Update.
3: Unfortunately, it's a pretty deadly disease if you catch it late. Fortunately, we have multiple ways to catch it early, but you gotta look. It's a disease that you don't have symptoms. It's only called with a PSA. Digital rectal exam can catch it early too, but generally the PSA is the main thing. The number in a way is unimportant, but if it's elevated, that can be a problem. But what's more important is the increasing trend of that PSA. If you have it checked, you can catch prostate cancer early, and it's curable in nearly everybody.
1: Millman says concerning results, that is, don't always mean a person has cancer.
3: A PSA that's elevated may not mean you have prostate cancer. You could just have a big old prostate or something like inflammation and that's causing it. So it doesn't necessarily mean it's cancer. But the next step usually we do is get an MRI. And a lot of times we'd schedule what's called an MRI fusion biopsy of the prostate.
1: If cancer is diagnosed, treatment plans are individualized based on factors including the cancer's aggressiveness, the patient's age, overall health, and personal preferences. Patients may receive care through Northwest Iowa Urologists and the Abbott Cancer Center. And by the way, you can listen to the full interview from the Clay County Health Update on our podcast page at northwestiowanow.com. That's been a check of news, and for more stories like these and others, go to more1049.com.
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1: 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The Abbott Cancer Center of Spencer Hospital provides quality cancer care close to home so patients can stay near the people who matter most during their fight. Checking the weather here today, showers and thunderstorms are likely, especially before 1 p.m. And then more rain again in the afternoon, a high of about 74, going to be windy, and already the winds have picked up. Winds between 20 and 35 miles an hour today, and about an 80% chance again of precipitation, anywhere from a half inch to three quarters of an inch possible. Showers are likely again tonight, down to 53, partly sunny tomorrow, and 70, partly cloudy tomorrow night, 49, 40% chance of rain on Wednesday, and a high of 66. For more weather anytime, go to more1049.com. Our temperature reading here this morning at the Depot Building on the Clay County Fairgrounds, we are at 59 degrees.

Yep, I knew it. I knew you, Taylor Swift, on More 104.9. It's always fun to see people here at the Clay County Fair. I saw a lot of people over the weekend that were walking around and having fun, checking out the Smoky Mountain Central Railroad and picking up our free recipes that are here on the fairgrounds. America 250 Family Traditions has been our theme for this year, and the recipes are made possible by Hy-Vee, Julie's Diner, the Hen House, and also Morley's Maple Syrup. And then beginning tomorrow, we will swap them out, and we have a new batch of recipes that we will be handing out. And again, they're free here at the Depot Building. Now, I bet you're wondering, who won at the Prices Are Right last night? We had a capacity crowd of, I would say, close to 600 people in the Event Center Ballroom. That was about all the more we could hold, and so it was great to see an amazing crowd and the creativity by some of the contestants. There was one lady. She did get called up into contestants row, and she had a shirt that had Rhonda's picture on it. 2 years ago, she had a shirt that had my picture on it. Last year, she had a shirt that had George's picture on it, hoping that it would be good luck for her. And neither George or I were good luck for her, so she put Rhonda's picture on her T-shirt, and that did get her up on stage. Unfortunately, she didn't get past contestants row, but that was kind of fun. But congratulations to a young man by the name of Jonathan Jensen in Estherville, Iowa. He was the grand prize winner of the Showcase Showdown last night. He picked up a flat screen TV, a sound bar, also a brand new grill, and a pair of e-bikes. Not one, but two beautiful e-bikes on the Prices Are Right. The grand total for that Showcase Showdown was over $5,000. Mm-hmm. So it was a lot of fun. Yeah, we enjoyed it. We had a lot of great contestants. We had a young man from Emmitsburg that picked up a dining set. And then we also had somebody, a Spencer native from Cedar Rapids, that won a brand new lawnmower as well. And let's see, we gave away some money. We debuted the Cash Cube, which we've never done before in the history of the show. You could win up to $1,000. And I think she almost won $100. I think it was like 90-some dollars in cash that she picked up. So that was kind of interesting as well. We do have a lot of photos and a lot of videos, and we'll be posting those here probably in the next 24 hours or so. We'll get all of that sorted and compiled, and we'll have a full list of all the winners as well. But most of all, we do want to thank all of the sponsors of the show, because without them, we wouldn't have those great prizes to give away.

0: Nothing is gonna stop us now that a starship on more 1049 at 716 and currently 59 degrees. Yeah, we had some technical difficulties here this morning, so we're getting some of those bugs worked out. When you're doing remotely from another building and different equipment, sometimes you just never know what can happen. So I think we have everything worked out here moving forward. We appreciate your patience as we navigate through this. Again, 59 degrees and definitely some rain on the way today. You may want to bring a jacket and an umbrella for sure, as we do have an 80% chance of showers and storms, especially here in the morning. And then also again in the afternoon, and that does continue into tonight as well. We have a check of the weather coming up in a little bit, and we'll talk about last night's Price is R Right show. Good morning at Farmers Trust and Savings Bank. I'm with Julie Carusis, and we are here at the Clay County Fair. Julie?
1: That's exciting. We're always happy to see the fair come around again.
0: And quite a few of the staff members actually spend time volunteering from Farmers Bank at a lot of the different organizations here at the fair, too.
1: Yes, we sure do. We have the privilege of being able to leave work during the day and during the week and get out there and help at the fair.
0: Now, when you're coming out here to the fair, there's all kinds of things that you can see and be a part of, including live animals. And I do believe that Rory the Tiger is going to be making an appearance here at the Clay County Fair. Is that rumor true?
1: That rumor is completely true. Rory is our Kids Savings Club mascot. We have a Tiger Cub Club account for kids that are 12 and under so they can start to learn to save for the future.
0: Yeah. So when is it that Rory is going to be on the grounds and making his appearance?
1: Okay. So Rory will be out circulating in the fair on Friday, September 18th from 1 to 2 in the afternoon. So you can come out and get a picture taken with him. You can shake his hand. Boy, last year he even went on a few rides. So that was exciting for everybody to see.
0: So this Friday, between 1 and 2 p.m., if you're walking around the fairgrounds, which, by the way, will be Kids Day, I believe.
1: It will be Kids Day.
0: You might see Rory the Tiger. And so make sure you go up and say hello. And this is one of the few appearances that Rory makes throughout the year.
1: That's very true. And because of that, he loves to see the kids, give them high fives, get hugs, all of that kind of stuff. So
0: also, if you're out here at the fair, make sure you stop by the Farmers Bank tent stage for lots of free entertainment throughout the week. 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
0: Actually, be dry at 70, partly cloudy tomorrow night down to 49, 40% chance of showers on Wednesday at a high of 66. Right now, 58 degrees here at the Clay County Fair. More weather can be found at more1049.com.

0: Everybody at the bar getting tipsy by Shaboozy. Mudmore 1049. Elton John, Healing Hands ahead of that. Also, 58 degrees, clouds overcast, and the wind is picking up here on the fairgrounds. And looks like rain is going to be moving in today, about an 80% chance. And those showers are going to be here pretty much throughout the day and then even into tonight. So if you're going to the grandstand show, keep an ear to the radio. You might want to bring a jacket and maybe a poncho as well, depending on where your seats are for Lee Greenwood and Jimmy Fortune. And today is Veterans Day, so that means if you are a veteran, if you have served your country, it's free admission for you all day here on the fairgrounds. And a lot of the vendors are offering specials and discounts and other incentives if you're a veteran. So make sure you wear your I Am a Veteran button so that you can be identified and we can recognize you and thank you for your service. We are indebted to you. Now, I want to talk about the Price is R Right show last night. It was another large capacity crowd. I would say close to 600 people in the Event Center Ballroom. It was just a great time to see so many energetic people in the room. And we had some great contestants, and a big congratulations to the Showcase Showdown winner, a young man by the name of Jonathan Jensen from Estherville, Iowa. He won a Showcase Showdown prize package valued at over $5,000. Here's what it was: a giant flat screen TV, a sound bar to go with that TV. You know, if it's going to look good, you want it to sound good, right? Also, a brand new grill, and a pair of e-bikes, not one, but two e-bikes. And all of that together totaled up over $5,000. Jonathan is a freshman at Iowa Lakes Community College in Estherville, and he was beaming. He was grinning ear to ear. So excited for him. He was a lot of fun on stage. We had a lot of great people on stage. We gave away some other prizes. We gave away a Roomba vacuum and a lawnmower. That went to Andrew Quist. He's a Spencer native, but from Cedar Rapids, Iowa. So he was pretty excited that when he goes home to Cedar Rapids, he's got a brand new push mower. We gave away a dining set. Yeah, that was a beautiful Amish dining set. And then we had a $1,300 diamond band ring from Nelson Jewelry that we gave away. And the games, we had the cash cube. We gave away up to $1,000. The lady that went inside the cash cube, I think she was able to grab around 90-some dollars that she got to keep. We also did the grocery bag game. That's a lot of fun. Switcheroo. And then, of course, Blinko, which is everybody's favorites. That is always our finale in The Price is Right. We have a lot of photos and a lot of videos, so we will, you know what, a gust of wind is what I'm trying to say, just went through the depot, which blew a bunch of paper, so I'm going to have to get that. But anyway, we have a lot of photos and videos that we will be sharing on social media and on our website at more1049.com. It's 7:30. Coming up, Rihanna and also Mariah Carey.
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0: Always Be My Baby. That is Mariah Carey on More 104.9 Rihanna. I'm an Umbrella. I'm ahead of that also. I'm at 7:40. So this week here during the fair, we are not able to do the cash call as we normally would at this time. And we are not able to do the pop quiz. So we are going to take a hiatus from doing those two events on the radio. We just don't have the phone capabilities here at the depot as we anticipated. So there will be no cash call this week, and there will be no pop quiz. That will return once we get back to the main studio a week from today. So FYI. So you don't have to be near your phone this week. We'll pick that up again on Monday, which will be the 21st, I believe. Currently in Spencer, we have a temperature reading of 57. We've gone down just a few degrees, and some light rain showers are here on the fairgrounds, and more is on the way. They're talking an 80% chance of precipitation and windy, a lot of wind gusts here. We've already had a big gust blow through the depot, blowing a bunch of papers off of the counter. So that was a lot of fun to pick up. But hey, we're at the fair. It happens, you know. Ella Langley is on the way. Aha is coming up here in the next 10 minutes, and then we'll do another news update here right before 8 o'clock on More 104.9.
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0: Fallen in love with Tennessee, but she loves Texas. She's choosing Texas. Ella Langley, Moore 104.9, and Take On Me from AHA. I'm ahead of that as well. 7:53, some light rain showers, and our temperature reading right now. We are still at 57 degrees. We do have a check of the weather coming up. We have a news update, but I got to tell you about Fluffy Gabriel Iglesias. If you were at the show, wasn't it great? Man, you missed out if you weren't there. I've talked about this. Gabriel Iglesias has been one of my favorite comedians. I first heard about him probably maybe 6 years ago, and I watched all of his Netflix specials and his TV shows, and I think he is just absolutely hilarious. One of the best touring comedians there is right now. And when the fair was able to make a deal with him to get him to come and perform this year, I literally did a backward somersault. Like, yes, I get to see Fluffy, because it's been a bucket list item for me to be able to see him in concert. And that came true last night. And even more rewarding, it was so good to see such a huge crowd in the grandstand. The grandstand proper area was just about sold out, I would say. And the laughter, the way that he tells stories and how he relates to his audience is amazing. And I appreciate his humility. You know, he talked about the success that he has had in the 30 years he's been a professional comedian, but he doesn't forget where he came from, and he doesn't forget who brought him to the dance. He's very loyal to his fans and to the people who he surrounds himself with. Martine, who has been with him since the beginning, he was there last night. Jay Legend, which was a new comedian that he met just last week and thought he was hilarious, and he said, hey, I got some shows this weekend. One of them's in Iowa. Do you want to come with us? And Jay Legend said, yeah, I'll go. And so he was there last night. I really enjoyed him as well. It was a beautiful night for a show here at the Clay County Fair. Just very comfortable in the grandstand. And again, my hat's off to Fluffy Gabriel Iglesias for being such a great entertainer and giving a great show last night here in Northwest Iowa. I hope you enjoyed it too. If you were there, let me know your opinion and what you thought of that show. And then we did The Prices Are Right last night at 5:30 p.m. in the Event Center Ballroom. Over $10,000 in prizes given away. A young man by the name of Jonathan Jensen in Esterville, Iowa, won the Showcase Showdown valued at over $5,000. He won a giant flat screen TV, a sound bar, a grill, and a pair of e-bikes. Not one, but two e-bikes. And that came to a total of over $5,000. We'll have more information. We have some video and some photos we're going to put together from The Prices Are Right that you'll get to see. And to everybody who came to that show, nearly 600 people, we thank you, because the audience makes the show. Having fun, energetic people in the audience and on stage is really what makes the show. So thank you, everyone. It's 7:55. We do have a check of news coming up next.
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2: Well, we actually bought it 3 years ago. It was on a whim, and it was like, well, let's hop into this. We had actually been doing concession stand for 9 years prior to this, so it really wasn't anything new except that we were going to donuts.
0: They say their daughter came up with the idea for this year's peach cobbler donut.
3: Well, we always make the donuts fresh. Okay. We never have them standing by, because my husband always believes they should be fresh, hot, and ready to go. Then we top them with warm peach pie filling, drizzle some nice warm caramel sauce, top that with homemade crumble, and then we just put on a nice douse of whipped cream.
0: That sounds good, doesn't it? But if peaches isn't your thing, there might be some more options.
2: So besides just donuts, which you can have with sugar and cinnamon, we also do with caramel, or we can do it with chocolate. But then we also get into an apple crumble, which is the donuts with the sugar and cinnamon, and then we put the apple filling on that with the crumble and the caramel and then whipped cream as well. Or we can do a
3: strawberry shortcake.
2: And then that is with the sugar and cinnamon with chocolate and whipped cream. But with all of these, you don't have to have everything. You can pick and choose. Some people don't want whipped cream. Some don't want the crumble. You know, you pick and choose how you want to make your dessert, and we'll make it for you.
0: And you can find Baskin the Donuts at, let's see, they're west of the Horse Arena here on the fairgrounds. Other nominees for Best New Food at the fair are brown sugar bacon twizzles from Side Door Concessions, chicken cheesesteaks from Jersey Joe's, Lily Fries from TNT Concessions, loaded mac and cheese from Stew's Barbecue, and Puerto Rican beef empanada from La Bugunita. And you can vote for your favorite in the People's Choice Award. The winner of that contest will be announced on Thursday. And men are encouraged to talk with their healthcare provider about prostate cancer screening. September is Prostate Cancer Awareness Month. Dr. Mark Millman says he was the guest this week on the Clay County Health Update, and he says it's important to get tested.
4: Unfortunately, it's a pretty deadly disease if you catch it late. Fortunately, we have multiple ways to catch it early, but you gotta look. It's a disease that you don't have symptoms. It's only caught with a PSA. Digital rectal exam can catch it early too, but generally the PSA is the main thing. The number in a way is unimportant, but if it's elevated, that can be a problem. But what's more important is the increasing trend of that PSA. If you have it checked, you can catch prostate cancer early, and it's curable in nearly everybody.
0: The doctor says concerning results don't always mean a person has cancer.
4: A PSA that's elevated may not mean you have prostate cancer. You could just have a big old prostate or something like inflammation in there that's causing it. So it doesn't necessarily mean it's cancer. But the next step usually we do is get an MRI. And a lot of times we'd schedule what's called an MRI fusion biopsy of the prostate.
0: If cancer is diagnosed, treatment plans are individualized based on factors including the cancer's aggressiveness, the patient's age, overall health, and personal preferences. Patients may receive care through Northwest Iowa Urologists and at Abbott Cancer Center. 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
0: It is just after 8 o'clock on More 104.9 KMRR-FM at HD1 Spencer, Iowa. 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Showers and thunderstorms here throughout the entire day, about an 80% chance. I know that's a high chance, isn't it? 74 is going to be the high today, and it's going to be windy, anywhere from 20 to 35. So dress accordingly if you're coming to the fairgrounds today. More showers and maybe a thunderstorm tonight. 80% chance, down to 53. Partly sunny, 70 by tomorrow. Tomorrow night, down to 49. And a 40% chance of rain on Wednesday with a high of 66. Right now, 57 here at the Clay County Fair. It's Veterans Day. 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To our servicemen and women, we thank you for your service to our country.

0: sometimes it hurts. That is Adele, Someone Like You, on More 104.9 OMD. And if you leave, ahead of that as well. I'm kind of chilly and windy here at the Clay County Fair. We are broadcasting from the Depot Building, live and in color. The Smoky Mountain Central Railroad is running. We have free recipes for you to pick up. We have our new People's Choice magazine that features all the gold and silver winners this year that you voted for. Yes, all of you nominated and voted for your favorites. And the results have now been announced and published, and that magazine is here for you to pick up. And if you like high school sports, you can check out the new 2026-27 sports books here at the Depot Building. And there's more info about everything we have here and our coverage of the Clay County Fair at more1049.com. And then also remember, if you need to charge your mobile device, we have free charging stations here in the Depot and over at the Tasting Barn. And that is made possible by SMG and Hagedorn Excavating, sponsored exclusively. So keep that mobile device juiced up when you're out here at the fairgrounds. Let's see, a lot going on today. We've talked about it's Veterans Day. There will be a Veterans Parade. As of now, that is still on. That will begin at 10 o'clock here on the fairgrounds. That is weather pending. If we do have a lot of rain or if there is lightning, they may have to make a decision to cancel that. But as of now, that is still going on. The Veterans Program, which is always highly attended, that'll be at 11 o'clock, and that is in the Event Center Ballroom. So it's always patriotic, and it's always special, and they always have a keynote speaker and some wonderful music to go a part of that program, and that usually lasts about 45 minutes. Also, a little bit later, the Clay County Fair Bacon Buddies event will take place at 5:30 p.m., and that will be in the outdoor arena. It is sponsored by the Clay County Pork Producers, and it gives some youth with disabilities the opportunity to show an animal and to participate and also to get a ribbon as well. It gives them the experience of showmanship at the Clay County Fair, and I think it's a great thing, and I know we always try to go to that when we can. So a lot going on here at the fair. We hope to see you today here at the Depot Building. Again, 814, 57 degrees. Good morning.
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0: No fighting. Shakira, more 104.9. Yeah, my mom would say that all the time when we were young. Don't be fighting with your sister. And I'd be like, well, she's fighting with me. It's Kevin. We are here at the Clay County Fair. And today, definitely not as warm as it was over the weekend. That wind has really picked up here this morning. And we've had some showers as well. A lot of people walking around with umbrellas and even some raincoats and ponchos to keep dry as they roam around the fairgrounds. And it is Veterans Day. So if you're a veteran, you get into the fairgrounds for free today. If you want to know what is happening at the fair, you can download the daily schedule on more1049.com. 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And it's brought to you by Norgard Sand and Gravel and also Denison Drywall. 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You can go to more1049.com and download that daily schedule. In fact, if you're old school and you want to print it off, you can do that too. And if you come by the depot, if you're physically here at the fair, you can pick up a hard copy. We have those because they bring them every morning here to the depot. But if they do make any changes or adjustments, obviously that doesn't reflect what is on the hard copy. So keep that in mind as well. Right now, 57 degrees. So bring a jacket if you're coming out to the Clay County Fair today. On the way, more music. And then right before 9 o'clock, yeah, I would say in about a half hour, we'll talk to Clay County Fair CEO Jason Brockshus about today's activities.
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From the Livestock Pavilion to the Towergate Pavilion, or the barn to Grandpa's barn, come see it all at the world's greatest Clay County Fair. More 104.9 is here broadcasting every day when the sun comes up until the sun goes down. 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

0: King of Wishful Thinking by Go West on More 104.9. Dua Lipa and Pharrell Williams ahead of that as well. A chilly morning here at the Clay County Fair. But nonetheless, the fair goes on rain or shine. It is Veterans Day here at the Clay County Fair. All veterans get admitted for free on the fairgrounds. We thank you for your service. We are indebted to you for the freedoms that we have in our country. In fact, Fluffy talked about that last night, that he is 100% supportive of our servicemen and women and always will be until the day that he dies. And so to our servicemen and women, we thank you and look forward to seeing you here at the Clay County Fair. I want to go back to Saturday. Julie's Diner is celebrating their 20th anniversary here at the fair, and Julie wanted to do something special, and she held a pie-eating contest because Julie's Diner is famous for their homemade pies. And so she had a panel of celebrities in the pie-eating contest, and each celebrity could choose the pie of their choice to eat. And so it was a variety. You know, I think some won a blueberry. There were some that did pumpkin, some that did I'm forgetting some of them, but anyway, you get the drift that they could all pick their own pie. And of all of the celebrities competing, they had to devour as much of their pie as possible within 3 minutes. And the grand champion was Joe Clark in Spencer. Moments after he was crowned champion after the pie eating contest, I had an exclusive interview with him. And here's what Joe Clark had to say. Listen.
1: All right, ladies and gentlemen, the pie contest has just completed here at the Clay County Fair, and I am talking to the grand champion, the daddy of them all, Joe Clark. You were proclaimed the champion. The amount of emotion you must have right now is amazing.
2: Kevin, this is the greatest day of my life. I mean, I've dreamt about this moment, but I never got this far in my dream. So it's just, words indescribable.
1: So you had 3 minutes to devour your pie, and you could choose the flavor of pie that you wanted. What did you pick?
2: I went with banana cream. I talked with the other contestants, and they didn't seem to really have a strategy. I've been preparing for this for a long time, so I knew banana cream would slide down pretty easy.
1: Now, you teach science at the Spencer Middle School, and God love you for your patience and determination to show up to work every day to work with the students who are here all around you recording us. Wow, this is incredible. So what made you decide to enter this contest? There had to have been some determination from somebody.
2: Yeah, so Haley Lang, her grandma owns Julie's Diner. She came up to me one day at school and asked me to do it. I initially told her no, but then after a little further review, I thought, I can't pass up this opportunity. It's what I've dreamed of my entire life. Right. So
1: and so now you have a decorated trophy that is all yours, that I am sure is going to go in your classroom.
2: It'll be number one.
1: All right, now as we close out, what advice would you give to future pie eating champions, because this may continue for many more years? What words of wisdom do you have for them?
2: Actually, I looked this up beforehand. I was looking up strategy of how to not use your hands when eating a pie. There was one Reddit post, and the only comment on it said, "Be fat." And I've done that my entire life. That's all you have to do.
1: Joe Clark, congratulations. This has been a lot of fun. Would you come back and do it again next year?
2: I would do it again next year. I got to defend the title.
1: You have to defend the title.
2: Oh, yeah. Thank you very much.
1: Kevin Talam on the Spencer Media Group.
0: Yeah, Joe Clark, congratulations. And a lot of his students were there cheering him on, and they were filming the whole thing. They were so proud that their science teacher was the big winner on Saturday. Now, Julie did confirm. She said, you know what, I kind of want to do this every year now. And so I think it's going to become an annual tradition. And Joe, you said it here on the radio that you're going to come back and defend.

Defend your crown, defend your trophies. So we're counting on you to come back and show us how it's all done. Yeah, maybe he'll get a winning streak year after year after year. It's 8:42 on More 104.9. Jason Brockshus from the Clay County Fair. We'll chat with him about the day's activities coming up next on More 104.9.

0: The man I need, Olivia Dean, more 104.9, and Katy Perry, Firework, ahead of that as well. Good morning, Clay County Fair. We are live at the Depot. I'm Kevin. Pleasure to be here. I've had the opportunity to see a lot of people out here at the fair so far. We always enjoy when people come by and say hi because we want to meet all of you, as many of you as we can during the Clay County Fair. High today about 74 and rain continuing to fall. Going to be breezy. It's going to be chilly. So you're definitely going to want a jacket and maybe a poncho too, as rain showers will be occurring throughout the day. Anywhere from a half to a three quarters of an inch, all likely today, 53 tonight, and more showers are possible for the concert tonight at the Grandstand. Lee Greenwood and Jimmy Fortune doing a patriotic show for Veterans Day here at the fair. Hang tight. Jason Brockshus here from the Clay County Fair. He's coming up next with a highlight of all the activities happening today.
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0: in the studio for day three. Good morning, Jason.
1: Good morning, Rhonda.
0: It took a little while for me to get the frog out of my throat this morning. I've been here two nights in a row late, but another wonderful show with Gabriel Iglesias and the other comedians last night.
1: Oh, it was fantastic. You know, I was out on the grounds taking care of some other business and could hear the laughter coming from the grandstand. So it is really unique to hear a whole crowd of 3,000 plus people laughing in unison. It's really a treat of the fair.
0: It is. Now, today is a very special day. It's Veterans Day here at the Clay County Fair.
1: It is Veterans Day. It's America 250 this year. So going ultra patriotic on this parade. I'm hoping all the weather cooperates and that the floats can all come out. It's just great to see all the red, white, and blue. A wonderful program to follow that in the ballroom as well. So take that in, then an afternoon program. So a whole day tribute to our veterans. Thank a veteran. If you are a veteran, thank you so much from the bottom of our hearts. And come enjoy the Clay County Fair on us. Free admission for all veterans.
0: What's the program this afternoon?
1: So Glenn Hendrickson will be doing a patriotic program in the ballroom at 2, I believe.
0: 2 o'clock. Okay, very good. I knew we had our regular one at 11 o'clock this morning, but Glenn is always a great job. Today is the final day of some of the free entertainment because tomorrow we get a new group of people that will be joining us. So your opportunity. I watched the audience give the Sidekicks, who perform here at the Northwest Bank stage, which is the big hoop building across from the depot. They gave them a standing ovation at the end of their show. She was wrapping up with a heart song, and boy, could she nail Ann Wilson. It was wonderful.
1: We are blessed with so many talented musicians, and as happy surprise yesterday, I brought Kayla Daniels in to play the Fair to Fork Market stage by the barn.
0: Okay.
1: And my wife was working in there helping on the bartender because, you know, the fair is a family experience, so
0: right.
1: All hands on deck. So we appreciate that. So thank you for all the volunteers and helpers. But she was nailing it, and the crowd just kept filtering in. I think I need to add some seating there in future years. Like, there was a literal crowd out there, and they came back and they waited for her to perform each of her sets. She'll be there again today and tomorrow at 11, 1, and 3. So if you find yourself south of the outdoor arena by the barn, make sure you check her out. And then we'll have a new band in the Coke Hospitality tent tonight, a 2-day run, Duff Avenue, a bunch of college boys, a garage band. I have some family connections with them. They're from Iowa State, called Duff Avenue. They'll be playing this afternoon in the Coke Hospitality tent from 4 to 7.
0: In the Creating Living Center at the Farmers Savings Bank stage, it is the big one today. It is the $1,500 Cinnamon Roll Contest.
1: Yeah, so once again, we always talk about this fair is we love our fairgoers, and we love our fairgoers who are also competitors.
0: Yes.
1: Who bring in their family members. And if you want to compete, if you have never won a blue ribbon at the Clay County Fair, please compete and try to win one.
0: I've won one.
1: Very good, very good.
0: And it is a lot of fun, so make sure you do participate. There's still time to participate in some of those contests throughout the week at the Creative Living Center. And we can't forget about the shopping. All the vendors that have brought stuff, it is fun to shop at the fair.
1: Oh, there is so many. And the exhibits look great. Like, they just I walked through a couple of the buildings yesterday, and they're all just eye-catching. And the people are friendly and want to get you the items that they need. And we know a lot of people do their Christmas shopping here.
0: Yep.
1: You know, get your socks from under the grandstand, or they call all year long. So the vendors really appreciate our fair because we are a buying fair. When you come here, when you, the fair goer, come here, they know you're buying something. And that really speaks loudly for our fair and keeps those vendors coming back, which is such a huge part of what we offer at the fair.
0: We've had a lot of great livestock being shown throughout the last couple of days. Today, this morning, is the market beef sale. And there's always a group of business people that support these young people. It's pretty amazing what happens at those livestock sales here at the fair.
1: Well, it is really a community event, and we have a wonderful appreciation for all of our 4-H exhibitors and the 4-H program here. We have a great relationship between the fair and the 4-H group here. And we appreciate all those businesses come out and support those kids, because those dollars go to those kids and go to the 4-H programming and help keep that going in Clay County year in and year out. And that would be a good day for those kids and a good day for your business. If you want to support the fair and want to support some of those kids, that auction is a great way to do that.
0: Exactly. Then in front of the grandstand, we get Jimmy Fortune. You know, he's been here how many years with the Stettlers, and then as a solo artist on his own when the rest of the boys decided to retire. and Lee Greenwood gracing the stage. That'll be nice tonight.
1: No, I think it's really going to be great. Those guys are going to be rolling into town around noon, and this is not their first rodeo. They have been to this fair before, so I think they are looking forward to connecting with some familiar faces as well, and that is really what sets this fair apart from a lot of other larger venues. We're welcoming. We're the same local people that help people do this all the time. We're made up of volunteers, not a paid production staff in our grandstand. Right. So those guys do a great job and make artists feel welcome. So yesterday, a little story, they picked Fluffy up from the airport here in Spencer, and they said, well, you want to grab a bite to eat? He says, yeah, go to McDonald's. They went to McDonald's. He signed autographs for some people. You were one of those people that were able to meet that entertainer when he was in town and joined us yesterday, please share those on Facebook and tag us. I think it'd be fun to see.
0: Fluffy is known for liking cake, and a lot of the places that he goes to, he gets cake. Did you guys have cake for
1: him? Well, so we do a catered meal for all of our artists, and they do a menu, and we did make a layer cake for him.
0: Okay, very good. I'm glad Fluffy got cake at the Clay County Fair. It's going to be a great day. We'll keep you up to date on what happens weather-wise here at the radio station as well. Come join Veterans Day here at the Clay County Fair. Jason Brockshus, thanks for joining us today.
1: Look forward to seeing you at the fair.
0: We'll do it tomorrow.
2: All right. Thank you, Rhonda. Thank you, Jason. We just did get an update here from the Clay County Fair as that interview was playing. The Veterans Parade, that has now officially been canceled. There will be no parade at 10 o'clock due to the wind and the rain that is moving through the fairgrounds. However, the Veterans Program at 11 o'clock, that will take place, and that will be in the Event Center Ballroom. So once again, the Veterans Day Parade has been canceled this morning.
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Music that makes you smile. 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We are young. Heartache to heartache. 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

0: tonight.
1: I'll carry you home tonight. That's fun. We are young. More 104.9. Before that, Berlin, Take My Breath Away. It's 9:11. Clouds and rain here at the Clay County Fair. Currently 56 degrees. So bundle up if you're coming out to the fairgrounds. Here's Leanne Womack, and I hope you dance.

0: Right there, all along. Miles Smith and Stargaze Ain on More 104.9, 30 minutes of music. Sam Smith and Normani before that, and Leanne Womack. A reminder, the Veterans Day Parade at 10 o'clock, that is not happening. That has been canceled due to the weather, but the Veterans Program at 11 o'clock inside the Event Center Ballroom, that is still on as scheduled. So because of the rain and the wind, to keep everybody safe, we will not be having the Clay County Fair Veterans Day Parade at 10 o'clock. Right now, we're going to head out onto the fairgrounds, and standing over by the Event Center is our very own TJ Johnson.
1: Good morning, TJ here. We are live at the Event Center with Iowa Lakes Community College, and Tim Ireland, who is the Veteran Center Director, is with me. Good morning, Tim.
2: Good morning. Thanks for having me.
1: Now, today we are celebrating Veterans Day here on the fairgrounds, so how apropos to have the Veteran Center Director with us. Could you tell us a little bit about what you do for the college?
2: You bet. So I'm the Veteran Center Director, and we have five campuses, but three of those campuses, Estherville, Emmitsburg, and Spencer, all have Veteran Centers at them. 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It's really nice. We got a big grant from the federal government, and so they're probably the nicest veteran centers in the state. But anyway, a great place for students to hang out. But back to the deal. So the real deal is we want you to use your benefits. I'll help you use your benefits. I don't really care if you're going to Iowa Lakes or not. I'll help you. Hopefully you'll go to Iowa Lakes. But if you need help with your benefits, or you have benefits that you want to use, let me know, and I'll help you get it lined up no matter where you're going to school.
1: Now, the Iowa Lakes booth is in the Event Center in the southeast corner, and you've got other programs represented, other instructors, etc., that can, if you have a student that's interested, they can also stop by to find out more information.
2: Yeah, they can stop by, get my information. We have construction here today. We have our marine tech people here today. I highly encourage you, if you're out there listening and you have education benefits to use, even if you don't have education benefits to use, get yourself a sellable skill. And Iowa Lakes is excellent at getting you a sellable skill that you can market and make a living from.
1: Well, that is Tim Ireland here with the Iowa Lakes Community College, representing the Veterans Center and helping to get veterans opportunities to use their benefits to further their education, whether it be Iowa Lakes or other programs here. So stop by the Event Center, and if you got questions, Tim would be happy to help you.
2: Yeah. I'm here till 12:30 today, and then tomorrow I'm here in the evening from about 4 to 7. If you want to just stop by and see me, I'd love to meet you.
1: All right, Tim. Well, thank you so much. It's a rainy day. We appreciate you being with us. I'll kick it back to the studio.
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0: Good here at the fairgrounds. Heavy rain, actually, and the winds are pretty brisk at about 30 miles an hour. 74 going to be the high today, but it's not going to feel that warm, and the rain will be continuing throughout the day, even they say up to a half to three quarters of an inch of rain likely today. That'll continue into tonight. More showers and thunderstorms, and down to 53. Partly sunny tomorrow, 70. Tomorrow night, partly cloudy, 49. 40% chance of rain on Wednesday, and a high of 66. Right now, we're down to 54 degrees here at the Clay County Fair. Come and join us, even though it's raining. Still great to be here at the Clay County Fair. We're live in the Depot Building.

0: The Power of Love by Huey Lewis in the News on More 104.9, Lady Gaga, Bruno Mars, and also Crazy for You by Madonna. Back in there also. 9:37, a reminder, the Veterans Day Parade that was to take place at 10 o'clock because of the rain and the wind due to the weather. They have decided to cancel the parade. The Veterans Program at 11 o'clock, that'll be inside. That is in the ballroom of the Event Center. That'll be taking place as scheduled, as usual, at 11 o'clock. And that will take place as usual because that's inside. So again, 54 degrees, high today about 74. I don't know if we're going to make it. If we do get to 74, it isn't going to feel like 74 with that wind. Winds between 20 and 30 miles an hour here on the fairground. So dress appropriately if you're coming out here to the fair. Right now, we're going to head out onto the fairgrounds with Rhonda Wiedeking.
1: You'll find advanced water systems inside the Clay County Regional Event Center here at the Clay County Fair. Laddie Kozak is with us here today. And Laddie, I just want to talk about people's water. So many communities have a lot of chlorine in their water, don't they?
2: Chlorine's gotten terrible. We've been doing this for 19 and a half years plus, and chlorine was like a quarter to a half a part. Now it's running three parts. Government says when it hits five parts, you can't bathe, cook, or wash clothes in it.
1: Okay.
2: And so it's unusable at that point. Three parts is getting way too high. And anybody that knows anything about chlorine knows that basically it's bleach. That's a carcinogen. And we've got enough options of getting cancer without putting it in our system. And so we've got dechlorinators. If you buy a softener, you can get a dechlorinator for free. Or you can get the RO system for free, which we'll talk about. The RO system for free and dechlorinator for half price.
1: So dechlorinator does just that, takes the chlorine out.
2: It takes 99.9% of it out.
1: Got it.
2: Permanently. The size that we use, usually on an average household of 2 to 4, you know, have to be re-bedded maybe every 6 to 10 years. And, you know, maybe 5 if they're using tons and tons of water. But it's like a couple $100 to rebed it. But we're, with our free water checks every year, we keep a close eye on it. So we're not going to rebed the thing with new carbon when you don't need it.
1: So how do I know if I've got too much chlorine in my water?
2: A lot of times most people will have sensitive skin.
1: Okay.
2: They'll be itchy a lot. They'll be dry skinned. Those are the big things. Sometimes it bleaches out your hair. It gets hot enough. And I know ladies that might want to put a little coloring in or something. And if it's turning orange, guess what? It's probably chlorine.
1: Okay. You've got the great Connecticut water systems, but here's the deal. You're all about educating people about their water, right?
2: We love to tell people about their water and what we can do for them. And we're a zero pressure facility. None of my guys are going to push to sell something. If you've got something that's working, we're going to tell you that and keep it working as long as we possibly can. We just had some Rainsoft people in here because they got left high and dry. That company went bankrupt out of Spirit Lake. And so we're stocking their filters.
1: Okay.
2: We're not doing major work on their heads because they're silly, complicated, and poor. I'm sorry, but that's what it is. The ones that are working correctly, we want to keep them running that way as long as possible. And then, you know, we might explain options to them if they fail. But, you know, there's a lot of brands out there. Connecticut just happens to be the best one. I'm sorry for the people that don't believe that, but it is.

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1: Advanced Water Systems is located on Highway 71 in Spirit Lake, just across from the hospital. But during the 9 days of the fair, you'll find them inside the Clay County Regional Event Center. I'm Rhonda Whitaking on the Spencer Media Group.
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0: Water under the bridge. It is Adele Moore 1049 picking you up here at the Clay County Fair. It is a rainy and windy day out there. So if you're coming out, make sure you have a jacket and maybe an umbrella if you're going to be walking around the fairgrounds. We have a check of the weather coming up. And now standing by here on the grounds is Stephen Cutler.
1: And I'm at Morley's Maple Syrup here with John, who's just trying to stay warm here by the looks of it. Yeah, rainy day, but folks should swing in inside where you guys are at. And they've got some syrup and cotton candy and root beer for them to try out.
2: Oh, man, we got sap. But we got a warm spot, too. Dry and warm in the commercial building. Guys at the fairground, you're going to brave it. In between breaks of rain, come see us. We're in the commercial building, sample all our syrups, have some fun. Fresh cotton candy being made.
1: Veterans Day celebrations.

0: Today, I mean, yeah, weather's going to probably make that a little tougher here today, but of course we want to give a shout out to all our veterans out there.
1: Yeah, these gals and guys are tough anyway, so this ain't nothing for them. So they're already out here this morning in the rain, but there's plenty of dry spots to hide and have some fun still. So
0: you got a nice little promo for our radio folks here today. Those of you listening out there, if you want to come in, get some free cotton candy. It's You Ain't No Sugar Maker. Did I say that right?
1: Right on, man. You come to our booth today, and you say you ain't no sugar maker to any of our guys in the booth, you get a free bag of cotton candy. All right? You ain't no sugar maker.
0: You ain't no sugar maker. I tried some of that cotton candy yesterday. It's awesome. So if you're listening on there, be sure to swing by. Get yourself some free cotton candy. It's You Ain't No Sugar Maker. Thank you very much, John.
1: All right. Have a great day, guys.
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6: And good morning. Here is a weather update from the Clay County Fair. A lot of rain out there this morning. Rain coming down pretty good here on the fairgrounds. The winds anywhere from 20 to 35. And the National Weather Service is saying that we could get anywhere from a half to three quarters of an inch of rain today. Now, tonight, more showers and thunderstorms during the evening, down to 53. It'll be cooler. The winds will die down tonight. Tomorrow, sunny, about a high of 70. Tomorrow night, 49. Wednesday, 40%. Chance of rain, and 68. Wednesday night, rain likely, and down to 54. 55 degrees currently at the Clay County Fair. Be warm, be safe, and stay dry out there.

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That's Ed Sheeran and Perfect here on More 104.9, where we are broadcasting live from the Clay County Fair. Happy Monday to you. You've got TJ stepping in. I'll be here with you for a little bit here this morning, giving you some updates on what's taking place on our Veterans Day here at the Clay County Fair. To let you know, we are having a Veterans Day program that starts at 11 a.m., and that's in the Event Center here on the Clay County Fair. Encourage you to check that out if you're out and about. And also stop by and see us here at the Depot Building. We've got the Smoky Mountain Central Railroad display. A lot of fun, new exciting things on there this year that I found out about this morning. A lot of details that they put in each year that they encourage folks to try to see from year to year. So if you have a chance to stop on by the Depot Building, there's a few new items on the Smoky Mountain Central Railroad that you can check out. Also, feel free to pick up the free recipes that we've got here celebrating America 250 and our family favorites brought to you by Hy-Vee, Julie's Diner, and the Hen House, and Morley's Maple. And Morley's Maple Syrup. So we've got a lot going on today. I'm stepping in, just getting my bearings here this morning. Mary Mack is performing at 10:30 a.m. That's coming up in 15 minutes. That's going to be on the Northwest Bank stage. So if you're looking for a little comedy this morning to break up the weather out there, it is covered, and she will be here at 10:30 this morning. Got to hear a little bit of her the last couple days, and she had the crowd laughing. So enjoy her if you can, starting at 10:30 at the Northwest Bank stage. We'll have a check of the weather coming up next.

And here's a check of your National Doppler forecast. Today we are looking at rain here on the Fairgrounds with a high near 74, breezy with a southeast wind 20 miles with gusts up to 35 miles per hour. Tonight we're looking at showers possibly with a chance of thunderstorms before 1 a.m., then a chance of thunderstorms after with a low around 53. Tuesday partly sunny with a high near 70, and Tuesday night partly cloudy with a low around 49. And Wednesday 40% chance of showers, mostly cloudy with a high near 60. And Wednesdays, looking showers likely mainly after 1 a.m., mostly cloudy with a low around 54. And Thursday, looking at a 40% chance of showers, mostly cloudy with a high near 72. It is currently 54 degrees out there. For more weather, go to more1049.com.

0: Hello, welcome back. We are live at the Clay County Fair. Nikki Fender and I am with Tracy Scharnberg, owner of The Ranch on Main in Everly. And I hear excellent things about the food you have there. Can you tell us about some of the appetizers that you offer at The Ranch in Everly?
1: We have mushrooms, cauliflower, onion rings, corn nuggets, jalapeno poppers.
0: Sounds like something for everyone. And that's always a good way to start your meal off, whether you're having a sandwich or a dinner. Can you talk about some of the popular sandwiches that you have?
1: On Thursday nights, we have a 10-ounce pork tenderloin sandwich. On Mondays, we have our burgers, chicken strips, and shrimp baskets, which seem to be real popular with the locals.
0: What's popular for the dinner menu? I hear you guys have some excellent steaks.
1: Yes, we won silver on the People's Choice Award for our steaks on Friday and Saturday nights. We have a 12-ounce ribeye, 12-ounce sirloin, and Iowa chop and grilled shrimp. They come with a baked potato, a lettuce salad, and a dinner roll.
0: And if anybody would like to go ahead and check out your menu ahead of time, they can do that online?
1: Yes, I post our lunch menu every Sunday afternoon or Monday morning for the week. Also, every morning I post our lunch special for that day, and in the afternoon I post our evening special for food that night.
0: First come, first serve?
1: Yes, ma'am. We serve a lunch from 11 to 1 and supper from 5 to 9.
0: And you are located where? One more time.
1: 207 North Main Street, downtown Everly.
0: I thank you so much for talking with us today. That was Tracy Scharnberg, owner of The Ranch on Main in Everly, live at the Clay County Fair. I'm Nikki Thunder with the Spencer Media Group.
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0: do something. 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Justin Timberlake, Rock Your Body, here on More 104.9, where we are broadcasting live from the Clay County Fairgrounds. Be here from sunup to sundown, live from the Depot Building and the Smoky Mountain Central Railroad display. So stop in, see us, would love to see you. And while you're here, take a second to grab the free recipes that we've got. This year's theme is America 250 Family Favorites, sponsored by Hy-Vee, Julie's Diner, The Hen House, and Morley's Maple Syrup. And we rotate these recipes every 3 days. So keep coming back to pick up your free copy. And while you're picking that up as well, you might want to grab the People's Choice Award book that we've got that highlights the silver and gold winners of the People's Choice Award here in the broadcast area, as well as our sports book. We've got the high school sports book here available, and a couple of Cyclone posters I still think we have left highlighting the Cyclone sports. So some freebies here at the Depot Building. Anita is here this morning. She'd be happy to greet you. And if you got a question, we can always help answer that as well. Maybe help you find out where you need to be here on the fairgrounds. Had a great night last night with Fluffy Iglesias. Almost sold out experience. A lot of great feedback. Saw a couple of video clips from his performance last night. One that I really enjoyed was watching him at the very end thanking the Spencer audience and asking if he could take a picture of everybody from the stage with them in the crowd. And right after, the fireworks went off and he stayed on stage, watched the firework display. And I thought, you know, that's really a classy artist, someone that doesn't run off to their green room, but decide, you know what, I'm going to stick around and participate in community, enjoy the fireworks, and celebrate with everyone who came to listen to his great comedy. So Fluffy Iglesias was an amazing show last night. Tonight, we do have Lee Greenwood here. It is our Veterans Day at the fair where we're celebrating veterans. And Lee Greenwood will be here tonight with Jimmy Fortune as his special guest. Tickets are still available for that. You can find out more information by going to more1049.com, or you can stop at the box office at the event center here at the fairgrounds. We're going to have a check of the weather coming up shortly, my friend, so stick around.
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2: And here's a check of the latest Doppler forecast for today. We are looking at showers. Currently, it is raining here on the fairgrounds. We're looking at a high near 74, breezy with southeast wind 20 miles with gusts up to 35 miles per hour. Tonight, we're looking showers and also a low around 53. Northwest winds as high as 25 miles per hour. Tuesday, partly sunny with a high near 70. Tuesday night, partly cloudy with a low around 49. Wednesday, a 40% chance of showers. Mostly cloudy with a high near 66. Wednesday night showers are likely, mainly after 1 a.m. Mostly cloudy with a low around 54. And on Thursday, looking at a 40% chance of showers before 1 p.m. Mostly cloudy with a high near 72. Thursday night, chances of showers and thunderstorms and mostly cloudy with a low around 53. Friday, 50% chance of showers, partly sunny, high near 72. Friday night, looking at a 30% chance of showers, partly cloudy, a low around 52. And for more weather, visit more1049.com. We'll be right back.

0: That's Taylor Swift, I Knew It, I Knew You, here on More 104.9, where we're playing you 30 minutes of music every hour and broadcasting live from the Clay County Fairgrounds inside the Depot Building. Stop by, say hello, check out the Smoky Mountain Central Railroad display, and grab a few of the freebies that we have, our free recipes for this weekend and today, and our People's Choice Award book, as well as our sports book for the area high school sports that are going on this year. Have those available for you free at the Depot Building. And let's see here. 11 o'clock's coming up here, not too far away, and that will be the start of the Veterans Appreciation Program that's happening inside of the Event Center here on the Clay County Fairgrounds. It is free to attend, so if you'd like to get out of the rain a little bit and celebrate Veterans Day with some veterans and a special program, that's going to be taking place here in about 2 minutes at the Event Center here on the Clay County Fair. Got to check the weather coming up. It's going to be a rainy day today, my friends, so bring some layers and bring your umbrella if you're going to head out to the Clay County Fair. We'd love to see you and celebrate this Veterans Day with you. Again, check the weather coming up next.
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And here's a check of your weather on More 104.9 today. We are looking at showers and thunderstorms before 1 p.m., then showers likely possible, a thunderstorm between 1 and 2, then chances of showers and thunderstorms this afternoon, high near 74, breezy with wind gusts up to 25 and 35 miles per hour. Tonight we're looking at showers and a low around 53. Tuesday partly sunny with a high near 70. Tuesday night partly cloudy with a low around 49. Wednesday 40% chance of showers, mostly cloudy with a high near 66. And Wednesday night, showers likely mainly after 1 a.m., mostly cloudy with a low around 54. Thursday, 40% chance of showers, mostly cloudy, a high near 72. Thursday night, possible thunderstorms after 1 a.m., mostly cloudy with a low around 53. Friday, 50% chance of showers, partly sunny with a high near 72. And Friday night, 30% chance of showers, partly cloudy with a low around 52. You're up to date on weather, but check out weather anytime at more1049.com.

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1: Good morning and happy Monday to you. Hope you guys are doing well. You've got TJ in the Depot building coming live at you from the Clay County Fair, where we've got the Smoky Mountain Central Railroad display. We encourage you to stop by the Depot building, not only check out the display, but say hello to us. We love to see you here on the fairgrounds. It's a rainy day out there, my friends, on this Veterans Day of the Clay County Fair, where we're celebrating veterans. And 11 o'clock, we had the kickoff of the special veteran program at the event center, and a couple other events that are coming up here not too long from here. 11:30 on the Farmers Bank stage, there'll be Papa Bear Norton. It's a Daredevil Country, a little country music it looks like. And at noon on the Northwest Bank stage, the Sidekicks, a tribute to the music's greatest eras, will be performing at noon on the Northwest Bank stage. So we've got a couple of free events that are still happening. They are tinted. Just saw Mary Mack perform outside the window, and folks got a break from the rain and enjoyed her comedy. So if you're looking for a little bit of a break from the rain, there is some tented free entertainment that is happening throughout the day. You can find out more information. We've got information on entertainment as well as other things that are taking place on the fairgrounds here at the Depot building. If you want to stop by, we can get you a copy of that, as well as get you a copy of our recipes. We're celebrating America's 250th year with family favorites. These recipes we give away every year. We select 12, and every 3 days we change out the recipes, so you can stop by and collect all of them while you're out here at the Clay County Fair with us here in the Depot building. We've got a lot more along the way, and we'll check in with a couple of remotes here coming up here now that the rain has kind of died down just a little bit. We weren't able to get out this morning to give you a couple of our live remotes, but now that the rain is kind of dying down a little bit, it looks like we'll be able to get out and get you some live information from various vendors here at the Clay County Fair. A lot more to come. Here's Footloose.

And here's a check of your live Doppler forecast from the Clay County Fairgrounds today. We are looking at rain. It has cleared up just a little bit this morning, not as heavy, but it is still raining currently, high near 74. Tonight we're looking at showers, possibly a thunderstorm before 1 a.m., then a chance of showers, low around 53. Tuesday, partly sunny, a high near 70. Tuesday night, partly cloudy with a low around 49. And Wednesday, 40% chance of showers, mostly cloudy with a high near 66. And Wednesday night, showers likely, mostly cloudy with a low around 54. Thursday, we're looking at a 40% chance of showers before 1 p.m., mostly cloudy, high near 72. Thursday night, chance of showers and thunderstorms, mostly cloudy with a low around 53. And Friday, 50% chance of showers, partly sunny, high near 72. And Friday night, 30% chance of showers, partly cloudy, with a low around 52. And for more weather, visit more1049.com.

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0: That is Human League, Don't You Want Me? And don't you want the potential of having a donut? I'll tell you what, I would. We've got Stephen Cutler live out on the fairgrounds with Bask in the Donut, so I'll turn it over to Stephen.
1: And I am speaking with Brett from Bask in the Donuts, award-winning winners yesterday for best fair food here, best new fair food there in the peach cobbler flavor. So great for that. We've been hearing about it the last couple of days, and I'm eating some of it right now. It's absolutely delicious. It is as advertised, folks. Come out and get it. But just tell us a little bit about this peach cobbler bowl of donuts that you got for us.
2: So we've got the peach cobbler, which of course comes with 14 donuts in the bowl, and it has your sugar and cinnamon on it. And then we put the peach on top of that with your caramel, and then the crumble, and then whipped cream. You don't have to have all those if you don't, you know, care for one of those, but that's what makes the money right there, is everything on that donut. So
1: well, we were just talking, and I love crisps, cobblers, pie. That fruit-based desserts is a favorite of mine. Yeah. And you've actually got a lot of that type of stuff here.
2: Correct, yeah, because our big one's always been the apple crumble as well, and that's just your apple pie filling with the crumble and the caramel, and then the whipped cream is

0: well on that. We go with the strawberry shortcake, which, you know, speaks for itself with the strawberry. And then you can put chocolate or whipped cream on that. A lot of people don't like the care for the chocolate. They just want all that strawberry and whipped cream. But, well, you put that chocolate on it, and it does add something different to it, and it's really good as well. So,
1: You're in a great location here at the Clay County Fair, right next to the outdoor arena. The Cattlemen's is just to the south of you here, and folks should swing by. Check out the menu, and of course, if it's something you like, peach cobbler, this is absolutely a must-have, award-winning now.
0: Yes, thank you very much. It was a surprise to us, but there was a lot of good foods going up against us, and you know, you got to hand it to everybody that's out here making all this food for everybody coming out, and we've eaten quite a bit of it when we can get away, and it's all really good food.
1: All right, Brett, well, appreciate your time here today, and we'll be talking to you throughout the Clay County Fair here, and one more time, congratulations.
0: Thank you very much.
1: That is Brett of Basque in the Donuts. They are your new fair food winner here at the Clay County Fair with the Peach Cobbler. Come check it out. I'm Stephen Cutler for the Spencer Media Group.
2: Thank you, Stephen. And in studio, we have another one of our fair vendors, one of my favorites. It's the Bacon Box. We've got Brad here. In the last couple of days, we've tried the bacon twizzles that they have and the bacon balls. I've gotten to try both of those the last couple of days, as well as your lemonade, the creamsicle, the strawberry, the watermelon, and the lemonade version. And you've got something special that's going on, Brad, with the drinks at the Bacon Box, yeah?
3: Yeah, so something else we do that's fun at our stand, we have our unlimited free refill cups. And unfortunately, they don't work for the creamsicles, but if you like Pepsi products or iced tea, Gatorade, that kind of stuff, we had a Iowa artist, Laura Palmer, designed these really fun cups for us, and they're color changing as when you put the cold stuff in them. We have ones that go from yellow to green or from pink to purple. But with these cups, you can get free refills on any of our soft drinks the entire fair during the Clay County Fair here. So that normally is $38, but if you tell us you heard us on More 104.9, we will only charge $30, give you a discount.
2: That's a great. So today, if you are listening and you stop by the Bacon Box and you're looking for a refreshment, check out the artist's designed cup that changes color. And if you let them know that you heard about it here on More 104.9, they're going to give it to you for $30. Great way to save. And Brad, is it true that they can reuse this glass the entirety of the fair? So if they come back a second day, bring it with them, they would get that refill for free then too.
3: You can come every single day and we will fill that cup as many times as you want us to fill it for you.
2: That in itself is incentive to definitely look at that, especially if you're going to come out multiple days. And while you're at the Bacon Box, why not try one of their delectable dishes that they have available? I'll tell you that I was a favorite of the barbecue bacon.
3: Bacon ball. That's the original one. That's the most popular. But we're a little biased because our bacon twizzles are in the new fair food contest. We came a little short to the peach donut crisp, but I can't wait to go try those.
2: Absolutely.
3: Too.
2: Well, so. And I not to say anything about the peach crisp folks with that one, but you're comparing apples to oranges. You know, there's something a little different with the bacon twizzle, and I'll tell you, everything's better with bacon. So,
3: well, that's our theory anyway.
2: Well, perfect. Brad, give us an idea of where we could find you on the fairgrounds.
3: Yep. So the Bacon Box, we are on Food Row, right in front of the grandstand, next to Duke's Poutine.
2: All right. So if you go to the Bacon Box today, check out the color-changing glassware that they've commissioned an artist for. You can get that if you tell them you heard about it from More 104.9 for $30. Otherwise, it's regularly $38. But you'll get a chance to refill while you're with us here at the fair, and you can even bring it back and refill when you visit another day.
3: Yeah, and we'll offer that price the entire fair. So if you tell
2: us
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2: Brad, this is why we love you on More, because at More, we like to give more. So when we've got folks like you that are willing to do that as well, we appreciate you.
3: Well, we just love being here. It's such a fun time here at the Clay County Fair, and you guys are so wonderful to be with that we can't help it.
2: All right. Well, Brad from the Bacon Box, check them out. Check out the glassware that they've got. Let them know you heard it here on More 104.9. Thanks, Brad.
3: Yep. Thank you.
2: Have a great day.
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That's Olivia Dean. It's so easy to fall in love here on Moore 104.9, where we are broadcasting live from the Clay County Fair. It is 56 degrees out there currently. We did get a little bit of a break in the weather. Clouds are breaking.

0: breaking up, but I still see a few little sprinkles that are happening out there. So we may see a clearing here for midday and hopefully for the rest of the afternoon, if you want my opinion. But before that, let's go out to Stephen Cutler, who is live from the fairgrounds with Frozen Parrot.
1: Well, the weather's a little rough here today, but a lot of our vendors that we've been featuring over the course of the week are indoors where it's warm, along with other vendors that you can check out. One of those is the Frozen Parrot Gourmet Popsicles. We're speaking with John from the Frozen Parrot here today, and they can find you here inside the event center, correct?
2: Yeah, the weather, as you said, is a little rough today, but our frozen pops don't just cool the body, they feed the soul. So still a good day to come by. We've got lots of flavors in the case, so a good day to come by and have yourself a sweet treat.
1: And some folks may be wondering, just like, how are these made? Do you get them in certain pieces? But you make them all yourselves, correct?
2: Yeah, we make everything right in the kitchen in our shop, both the pops and the gelato and the pops that we have here. You know, it starts with the base. We make the base for them, and so we have two varieties. Some of these are water-based, and so that's going to be a water base. The cream-based ones are an ice cream base, and we use locally sourced dairy to begin our base, and then it just comes with adding the flavors in and creating the different flavors that we have.
1: And when it comes to creating flavors, you've got a lot of different kinds in there. For the lack of a better term, maybe it is the best term, you are very creative with your flavors. But you also let some customers have a shot at creating their own, right?
2: Yeah, there's a lot that's fun about making your own product. And then some of it, as you said, is it allows us to be creative. So we can play around with different ingredients. And, you know, we spend a lot of time at home, Andrea and I, just talking about flavors and coming up with ideas. And some of it's based on research to say, you know, what ingredients are trending right now. But as you said, some of our creations have actually come from customer suggestions. So we have a Bing cream in the case today. That is loosely based on the Twin Bing ice or Twin Bing candy bar, and that was a recommendation from a customer a couple of years ago. And so we had to do some research there. Neither one of us had ever had a Twin Bing before, so we had to eat those. And then that one took a while to get the recipe kind of where we wanted it. And then we rolled that out, and it's been very popular. We have another gelato that we make, which is a mint chip, that is a or a peanut butter mint chip, actually, which combines peanut butter and mint, which we thought was a little strange, but we had a customer do it with a popsicle in the shop one day, and so we tried it, and it was surprisingly good, and we make that as a gelato now, and we can't keep that one in the case. People just love it, and so it's been a lot of fun. Even here at the fair, we get a lot of suggestions, too, and questions, and sometimes it's something that we make that we just don't have here, so we can make it during the week and get it here during the fair. But if anyone has ideas, we welcome ideas all the time, and we'll be happy to try it. I can't promise that we can create something and have it here yet this week, but certainly something we might be able to bring into the shop or have next year at the fair as well.
1: Well, I got to go shake the person's hand who came up, suggested the Twin Bing thing. I love those, and I'll have to try one of those at some point this week. Thanks for your time, and folks should swing by the Frozen Parrot here at the Event Center. Been speaking with John of the Frozen Parrot. I'm Stephen Cutler for the Spencer Media Group.
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So I'm Sabrina Carpenter for you here on More 104.9 with Espresso. I'm Stephen Cutler with you for the next couple hours here, coming at you live from the Clay County Fairgrounds in the Depot Building as we are rolling through day 3 of the Clay County Fair. Here's Tina Turner.

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3: This is your Morning 1049 live Doppler forecast. Seeing highs of 74 today. Breezy southeast winds 20 miles per hour with gusts as high as 35. 80% chance of rainfall with new rainfall amounts a half and three quarters of an inch possible. Monday night showers, possibly a thunderstorm before 1 a.m. Then a chance of showers, lows around 53. South winds at 5 to 15. Northwest after midnight and winds could gust as high as 25. Chance of precipitation at 80%. Partly sunny on Tuesday with highs near 70 and lows around 49. Wednesday, a 40% chance of showers, mostly cloudy, highs near 96 with lows, highs near 66 with lows around 54 and a 60% chance of precipitation that night. 57 degrees right now at the Moore 1049 studios on the Clay County Fairgrounds. We're in the Depot building. Be sure to listen every day of the fair at 8:50 when Clay County Fair CEO Jason Broxa stops by to talk about the events happening at the fair, sponsored by Flooring America, Wheezy's Lounge and Grill, Northland Auto and Marine, Farm Bureau Financial, Joe Zinkovich, Quality Food International, Coro's Auto Detailing, and West Iowa Bank.

0: In case you didn't hear it the thousand times he says it, that's Matthew Wilder with Breaking My Stride on More 104.9. We're out at the Clay County Fair, and time to head back out to the fairgrounds. One of the more fun vendors that we talked to as far as what they have available, TJ is with them right now. Let's head out there.
1: Thank you, Stephen. I am here with Carissa at Dirty Bubbles, located by Grandpa's Barn. And if you're looking at a map, it's on Block 31. And we've got a little weather starting up again here, Carissa, but you've had some traffic this morning.
2: Yeah, I mean, the rain is kind of, you know, a bummer today, but people have still been stopping out and grabbing their favorite dirty sodas this morning, getting a little caffeine in their system.
1: Now, for folks that may not know what a dirty soda is, could you describe it for us?
2: Yeah, so a dirty soda is, you know, grabbing your favorite pop of choice and mixing it with any kind of syrups you'd like. It's a lot of experimenting with syrups. And then I believe that the ultimate dirty soda is topped with some nice cold foam, which I make homemade for all of our dirty sodas, and it's absolutely fabulous.
1: Yeah. Well, I'm not going to keep you much longer out here. The rain is starting to come down a lot harder than we like. But when it gets a break, come over and get a dirty soda and check them out. And when the weather's good, take a picture on their selfie wall.
2: Oh, yeah, the selfie wall you have to take a picture with. Oh, and I was just going to tell you, TJ, you look fabulous today.
1: Thank you.
2: You're welcome.
1: All right, Stephen, we're going to kick it back to the studio.

0: of You.
1: That's Ed Sheeran and Shape of You here on More 104.9. Gonna go ahead and take a look at some of the things going on around the barns here at the Clay County Fair. At the outdoor arena, 5:30 this afternoon, Clay County Fair Bacon Buddies, and 7 o'clock tonight in the 4-H building, Clay County 4-H Awards Night. Not a packed slate as it has been, as it had been for the weekend, but there's still plenty to see in the barns here at the Clay County Fair. And if you're roaming around the fairgrounds and that phone needs a little bit more juice, be sure to stop by either here in the Depot building or the Tasting Barn, courtesy of Hagedorn Excavating. Both of those places, you'll be able to find charging stations, courtesy of, again, Hagedorn Excavating.
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There's 1 month a year where that song is just perfect there. 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

0: 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Got some weather coming on after the break.
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0: 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Showers likely, chance of thunderstorms, breezy, highs around 70, and southeast winds 15 to 25, gusting to 40, chance of rain at 70%. Tonight, cloudy, chance of thunderstorms, chance of showers, lows in the mid-50s, and south winds 10 to 15, gusting to 30, becoming west of 5 to 10 after midnight. Chance of rain is 50%. Tuesday, partly sunny in the morning, highs in the lower 70s, northwest winds of 5 to 10. Tuesday night, lows around 50, northeast winds around 5. Wednesday, chance of showers, a slight chance of thunderstorms in the afternoon, highs around 70. Wednesday night, a slight chance of showers in the evening, chance of showers after midnight, lows in the upper 50s. For more weather, you can go online anytime at more1049.com. We got some Sarah McLachlan coming on next for you here. This song's called Better Broken. 56 degrees here at the Clay County Fairgrounds in the Depot Building. Sharon with the Smoky Mountain Central Railroad. Be sure to check that out when you're at the fair.

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The Warrior by Scandal on More 104.9. Veterans Day here at the Clay County Fair. It's a time-honored tradition dedicated to honoring the men and women who served our country, from free admission for veterans and active duty military. Unfortunately, the Parade of Honor had to be suspended today due to the weather, but the Veterans Appreciation Program, an unforgettable evening with Lee Greenwood coming up this evening. Special guest Jimmy Fortune going to be there, who's been a reoccurring guest at the SMG concert series. He's been around here before. September 14th offers a full day of patriotic celebration and gratitude. Thank you, as always, to the brave men and women who served our country. Viva la vida!

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4: They say the holy water's watered down, and this town's lost its faith. Our colors will fade eventually, so if our time is running out, day after day, we'll make the mundane a masterpiece. Oh my, my, oh my, my love, I take one look at you, you're taking me out.

0: It's Alex Warren bringing the ordinary on Moore 104.9. We're broadcasting live from our studio headquarters on the Clay County Fairgrounds all 9 days, 2.5 days down so far here. And weather's been unfortunate today, but I'm impressed by some of the folks coming out. We got some troopers coming out to the Clay County Fair. It's been raining heavy at times. It's been real windy at times, and it's been doing both of those things at times here today. But props to anybody who made it out, and hopefully we can see some of this clear up at some point today. And we'll actually get a little bit more of an in-depth look at your weather coming up after the break.
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0: This is your Moore 104.9 live Doppler forecast. Showers likely, chance of thunderstorms for the rest of your day. Breezy highs around 70 and southeast winds 15 to 25, gusting up to 40. Still got that 70% chance of rain. Tonight, cloudy, chance of thunderstorms, chance of showers, lows in the mid-50s, and south winds 10 to 15, gusting to 30, becoming west at 5 to 10 after midnight. Chance of rain is 50%. For your Tuesday, partly sunny in the morning, highs in the lower 70s, northwest winds at 5 to 10. Tuesday night, lows around 50 with northeast winds around 5 miles per hour. Wednesday, chance of showers, slight chance of thunderstorms in the afternoon, highs around 70. Wednesday night, a slight chance of showers in the evening, chance of showers after midnight, lows in the upper 50s. For more weather, as always, go online anytime at more1049.com. We've got some Heart coming on next for you here with These Dreams. Taylor Swift's Opalite still on the way as well. 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
0: SMG Concert Series to continue tonight. Lee Greenwood, special guest Jimmy Fortune, going to be joining him. And we wrap up the music events at the Grandstand tomorrow night. It's Martina McBride with special guest Abby Callahan. Rest of that Grandstand events, Bulls and Bronx Bull Riding Wednesday, September 16th, with a special drone show following the event. And then on Thursday, Battle of the Blue Ribbon. IMCA Blue Ribbon Showdown is on Friday. All-Star Monster Trucks. 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And then Sunday, it all wraps up at 1:30 in the afternoon with Figure 8 Races. 2026 SMG Concert sponsors include Midwest Company, Spencer Hy-Vee, Hagedorn Excavating, Flooring America, Jay's Restaurant Lounge, Copper Cottage, and Mr. B's Flooring.
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0: 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Hey, grab a free button, a Proud to Be a Farmer button, that is, and wear it around the fairgrounds. 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We've got Julie's Diner ready to go next here out in the fairgrounds. Let's send it to TJ.
1: This is TJ, and we are live at the fairgrounds at Julie's Diner with Julie Lang, who is here to tell us a little bit about what she's got going on this special third day of the Clay County Fair, Veterans Day, a little rainy day, but maybe a great day to enjoy some home cooking. Yes. Good morning, Julie.
2: Hi, TJ. How are you? Hey, we have hot vegetable soup and hot chili to start the day off, which is great with cold weather. And also, veterans get a free drink with a purchase.
1: So a great perk for veterans, get a free drink with their meal, and another way to save here on the fairgrounds. What are some other specials that you might recommend? Let's go to your pies, because we did the pie contest. I did pumpkin, which was fabulous. What are some of the other specialty pies that you guys serve?
2: We have blueberry, cherry, apple, peach, pumpkin. We have coconut cream, lemon cream, chocolate cream, butterscotch. Raisin cream is the best seller. And we have key lime.
1: What is your favorite dish here at Julie's Diner?
2: I like the hot beef sundaes, and they're really good on a cold day, too. It's a hot gravy with shredded beef and mashed potatoes.
1: And you guys were a little bit of a participant with the Price is Our Right show. The contestants received, everyone who got up on stage received a free slice of pie. Is that right?
2: Correct. Yes. We've had quite a few come in already and claim their free pieces of pie, and they really enjoyed them.
1: And you guys have done this because you're celebrating 20 years here at the fairground.
2: Yes, it's been a great 20 years and maybe a few more.
1: Well, stop on in today. It is a bit colder out here on the fairgrounds. It is a little rainy. It's been kind of sporadic.
2: We have great inside seating, though, so it's pretty warm in here, and you can get in out of the rain.
1: Absolutely. Julie's Diner. Tell us where you're located, Julie.
2: We are just east of the KICD building in a bright red.
1: All right. Look for the bright red building, and take my advice. The hot beef and the chili are two of my favorites. Thank you, Julie.
2: Thanks, TJ.
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5: Take a look at your more 104.9 live Doppler forecast. Showers are likely with a chance of thunderstorms. Breezy, highs around 70, and southeast winds at 15 to 25, gusting to 40. Chance of rain sitting at 70% this afternoon. Tonight, cloudy. Chance of thunderstorms. Chance of showers. Lows in the mid-50s. South winds at 10 to 15, gusting up to 30, becoming west at 5 to 10 after midnight. Chance of rain is 50%. Tuesday, partly sunny in the morning. Highs in the lower 70s and northwest winds at 5 to 10. Tuesday night, lows around 50 and northeast winds around 5. Turn over to Wednesday. Chance of showers, slight chance of thunderstorms in the afternoon. Highs around 70. Wednesday night, a slight chance of showers in the evening. Then a chance of showers after midnight. Lows in the upper 50s. For more weather, you can go online anytime at more1049.com. Only 57 degrees right now here at the Clay County Fairgrounds. We're coming at you from the Depot Building, and we'll be here for the rest of the fair. Coming on next here on More 104.9, we got some Benson Boone. This is Sorry I'm Here for Someone Else.

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0: had some help. It's Post Malone and Morgan Wallen on More 104.9. With George Wolf here, good afternoon. And a panel of judges at the fair has sampled five new foods and gave first prize to Brett and Sherry Cleave at their Bask in the Donuts trailer on Sunday. Always love good donuts. And the peach cobbler donuts are this year's favorite. Sounds great. Got to try them. 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Jewel, Gloria Gaynor, and Justin Timberlake next.
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0: Simple Minds on More 104.9 with George Wolf here. Hope you're having a great start to the week and the fair. We've got the big show tonight with Lee Greenwood and special guest Jimmy Fortune as the SMG concert series continues. And then we'll have Martina McBride tomorrow, Wednesday, Bulls and Bronx Bull Riding. On Thursday, Battle of the Blue Ribbon. On Friday, IMCA Blue Ribbon Showdown. On Saturday, All-Star Monster Trucks. Also on Saturday night, the Outlaw Truck and Tractor Pull. And then on Sunday, Figure Eight Races. 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

0: Espresso, Sabrina Carpenter on More 104.9. Glad you're here this afternoon. I'm George Wolf and the Spencer Library now moving forward with their archive project. They have raised the money needed to digitize 80 years of newspapers for posterity. And the director says the firm Advantage Archives have already started the process. Get more details. 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Lady Gaga, Tracy Chapman, John Legend, Train, and more.
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0: Taylor Swift, She Knew It. On More 104.9 with George Wolf here. Thank you for the ride this afternoon. 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
4: 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I'm going to pick it up. 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

0: Kelly Clarkson, Catch My Breath on Moore 104.9 with George Wolf here this afternoon. Get ready next month for Vinestock 2026. 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

0: around 7 p.m., a 42-foot catamaran racing-style boat from Spirit Lake struck a hoist holding another boat, came ashore, and crossed 255th Avenue between the Narrows and Stony Point and came to rest upside down, which is not good, obviously. So the investigation continues there. 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

Pink Pony Club, Chapel Roan on Moore 104.9 with George Wolf here this afternoon. And the Iowa Department of Natural Resources is investigating a Saturday night boat accident on East Lake Okoboji. It was a

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0: Olivia Dean on More 104.9. Glad you're here this afternoon. I'm George Wolf. Have you heard the story of TJ's cat? Seems TJ's cat Lou was not behaving very well one day while TJ was home for lunch. What happened next? You got to check out the Kevin and TJ page for all the details at more1049.com.
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0: Billy Ocean's Lover Boy on Moore 104.9. Thanks for the ride this afternoon. I'm George Wolf. 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

0: Mariah Carey's Fantasy on More 104.9. George Wolf here saying a big congratulations to the AEA Teacher of the Year. The Iowa Department of Education has named Okoboji PE and Health Instructor Abby Goodlaxon as the 2027 Teacher of the Year. That's in the Prairie Lakes AEA region. Congratulations. 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Ellie Goulding on the way, plus Adele, Journey coming up, Hozier, John Mellencamp, Benson Boone, Taylor Swift.
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5: I'm Anthony Gonzalez with your more 104.9 News Brief. A panel of judges at the Clay County Fair sampled five new foods and awarded first prize to Brett and Cherie Baskins at their Bask in the Donuts trailer on Sunday.
6: Well, we actually bought it 3 years ago. It was on a whim, and it was like, well, let's hop into this. We had actually been doing concession stand for 9 years prior to this, so it really wasn't anything new except that we were going to donuts.
5: They say their daughter came up with the idea for this year's Peach Cobbler Donuts.
7: Well, we always make the donuts fresh. Okay. We never have them standing by because my husband always believes they should be fresh, hot, and ready to go. Then we top them with warm peach pie filling, drizzle some nice warm caramel sauce, top that with homemade crumble, and then we just put on a nice douse of whipped cream.
5: Bask in the Donuts is located just west of the Horse Arena. The other nominees for Best New Food at the 2026 Clay County Fair are brown sugar bacon twizzles from Side Door Concessions, chicken cheesesteaks from Jersey Joe's, Lily Fries from TNT Concession, loaded mac and cheese from Stew's BBQ, and Puerto Rican beef empanadas from La Borinqua. You can vote for your favorite in the People's Choice Award. The winner of that contest will be announced Thursday. For more news, visit Northwest Iowa Now. I'm Anthony Gonzalez.

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0: 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Charlie Puth on the way, plus Benson Boone, Taylor Swift, Fleetwood Mac, and more. 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I'm yours. 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

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I'm George Wolf, and Peach Cobbler Donut, this year's favorite. 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
1: 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If you're doing laundry, going over the kids' reports, we're here for you all night long.